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That is an absolute tune, isn't it? You've Got the Love, Florence and the Machine. Happy Monday to you, folks. It is the 29th of June, and we ain't far away from July. How crackers is that? Hope you had a fantastic weekend. No blues this morning. We're all about the feels. That's what we're all about. So I'm taking you up to 8 a.m. this morning. We're at 6:03 in the morning, which means we've got just under 2 hours together. So please do, if you can, stick around with me if you're a live listener, or even if you're a Mixcloud, please do join in. And I'll remind you in a couple of songs' time, actually after Doves, which is coming up next, There Goes the Fear, I'll remind you how you can contact the station. You can sit back and relax. You can get up close and personal. Whichever way you want to do it, you're more than welcome. You do all the singing and I'll do all the talking.

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Thank you very much from Rachel in Ongar for sending that one in. Good morning to you, Rachel. Jesse J is the song, and the song was... No, Jesse J was the artist. Believe in Magic is the song. Sorry, Rachel. Got that the wrong way around. Not to worry. Lewis Capaldi is coming up next, and Stay Love. Not long now until we have some 80s music.

The mellow vibes there of Lewis Capaldi and Stay Love. We're going to play some 80s music, and I suspect Lewis Capaldi was but a twinkle in his dad's eye in the 1980s. Yes, when was Lewis Capaldi born? Maybe the 90s? Is he even that old? I don't know. We're going to have Robbie Neville and C'est La Vie. Who remembers that song? Whatever happened to Robbie Neville? Where is he now? No idea. Maybe I should look it up. But before that, before we have Robbie Neville, ELO, Electric Light Orchestra. Try and say that with your teeth in or out. And the song is Holding Tight to Dreams.

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I love it when we get the time machine and something rather quirky is unearthed, and today is one of those days. So June the 29th, we're rewinding the clock 26 years to the year 2000, and Eminem's mum, Matthew Mathers III, I think that's his name, Eminem's mum, took exception to some of the lyrics in the song My Name Is. Apparently in the song, Eminem claimed that his mum smokes more Mary Jane than he does, and she didn't like that and took a $10 million civil suit out against her son. Crikey, at least he could afford it, I suppose.

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1: Nearly at the halfway point on the Monday morning show here. If you've just joined us, thank you very much for jumping on board. I hope you had a fantastic weekend. I'm Stuart Calvey, the voice of the early morning breakfast show. It is a solo show. I'm on my own. And what better song to play for someone sitting here on their own? It's Martin Jensen and Solo Dance.

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1: Senior Labour figures say the party is united behind Andy Burnham as he prepares to outline his economic and devolution agenda. In a speech today, he's expected to commit to buying British, expand mayoral powers and call for a reset in political culture. Ministers insist voters want Labour to get on with the job, rejecting calls for a general election. Local and international rescue teams continue to search for survivors after two devastating earthquakes in Venezuela. Last week's quakes are known to have killed nearly 1,500 people. On three consecutive days last week, RAC patrols went out to 20% more breakdowns than usual for late June. Spokesperson Harriet Hernando told us why.
2: If you do notice that your battery isn't holding its charge, or if it's slow to start, or if it's on the blink, then do get it looked at, because the heat can really put a strain on batteries, and that is one of the main causes of breaking down.
1: And the King and Queen are preparing for a series of engagements as Royal Week gets underway in Scotland. From Radio News Hub, I'm Frankie Hairsign.
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It is the 29th of June. It is Monday morning. No Monday morning blues. We're all about the Monday morning feels here at City Sound. It's just gone 7.05, nearly 7.06. Good morning to you if you have just joined us here. I'm Stuart Calvey. I'll be taking us up to 8 a.m. this morning. We had Pink and Trustful kick off the second half of my show. This is where we play some music from a musician that has a birthday, or it can sometimes be a heavenly birthday, but this one is a just a normal birthday. And how many of you will remember the band Five Star if I told you I saw them live at 06 in Southend in the mid-1980s, about 1985? Well, there you go. That tells you where I'm from and how old I am. I was about 15 years old. This band, Five Star, they were from Romford. Romford's own version of the Jackson 5. And it's Stedman Pearson, because that was a family. It's a family band, Five Star, all brothers and sisters. And it was Stedman's birthday today, and one of their big hits back in the day was Rain or Shine. After that, I'll remind you how you can contact the station here at City Sound.

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Kevin in Chelmsford. Now, that artiste, XXXTentacion, do you say that, or did you say one X as in extension? Because it's got three X's in it. The song was Sad. So, Kevin in Chelmsford, can you let me know? Elton John, Britney Spears up next, and Hold Me Closer.

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0: Do you like the music of the 70s? Then if you do, I've got the show for you. It's on Monday evening from 7, right here on City Sound. The 70s was probably the decade with the most variety of genres hitting the charts. 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

We all know that Matt Stair is in the house next at 8 a.m, taking up till 10 a.m. with the City Breakfast Show. Does that Mondays and Tuesdays. Tony Knight's in the house straight after that with Workplace Anthems at 10 a.m. till midday. So do make sure you hang around for those two absolute bangers of shows. That was Dasha and Austin. Up next, Alexandra Burke and All Night Long.

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You all know that was Taylor Swift, of course. Thank you very much for spending any part of the last 2 hours with me. Always a pleasure and privilege, especially on a Monday morning, which ain't always easy to get up. Same place, same time tomorrow morning at 6 a.m. for the early morning breakfast show with myself, Stuart Calvey. You're in the safe hands of Matt Sterry now, taking you up till 10 a.m. with the City Breakfast Show. Whatever you're doing out there, folks, stay safe, have fun. Big, big smiles on your face, please, please, and do take it safe out there. If you are going to jump in the car, start doing a commute or a school run, take it steady out there. It's always a bit busy on a Monday morning. We're going to play it with Calvin Harris, Unacceptable in the 80s. It's Love, Peace and Hair Grease.

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1: Andy Burnham's pledging to deliver Britain the circuit breaker it needs in a major speech today. Ben Monte has more.
2: The Makerfield MP, widely considered to be all but set to become Sir Keir Starmer's successor, will set out a plan for a number 10 in the north. He's looking to implement a 10-year plan, aiming to raise living standards through reindustrialisation, housing, infrastructure and reform of essential utilities. Senior Labour figures insist they are behind him and say voters want Labour to get on with the job.
1: Rescue efforts continue in Venezuela days after two powerful earthquakes killed nearly 1,500 people. Civilians are also stepping up to find those still trapped. Around 1 in 10 children in England were referred to mental health services last year, with the Children's Commissioner calling it a crisis. Dame Rachel D'Souza says we need a shift in approach. And Ben Stokes admits years of being England's test captain has left him feeling burnt out after announcing his retirement from international cricket. He says the captaincy does drain you, but it's been the best thing he's been asked to do. From Radio News Hub, I'm Frankie Hess.
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Of course, we love you, Chelmsford. Good morning and welcome to the City Sound Breakfast. I'm Matt Sterry. I'm keeping you company right through until 10 o'clock this morning. So don't go anywhere. So whether you're on your way to work, walking the dog, making that first cup of tea, or still deciding whether or not to get out of bed, thanks for joining me. We've got some great music stories, a few surprises, your requests, and plenty of reasons to smile this Monday morning. So let's get this Monday started right now. Here is that first song, Harry Styles and

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1: Largely dry with prolonged sunny spells, getting cloudier as the day goes on, though, particularly in the west. Some scattered showers across the far north, but a warm day with a high of 24 degrees Celsius.

0: turning it up. Loving, I'm living, so we turning up. Yeah.
1: No tears are left to cry. Ariana Grande. Now remember, City Sound isn't just my show, it's your show too. I promise, honestly, I really do. So keep those messages, those shout outs, those requests coming in. You know the number. If you don't know the number, then write them down and store them in your phone. The WhatsApp number is 07568 771 825, or if you prefer the keyboard, the email address is studio@citysound.radio. 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
1: England captain Ben Stokes has announced his shock retirement from international cricket during the third test at Trent Bridge. The news broke as he was in the middle of a huge bowling spell, prompting a standing ovation before he took a wicket with his very next ball. It follows a recent disciplinary episode and an emotional team address, with Stokes telling the players the next days would be his final match for England. In the World Cup, England's 2-0 win over Panama seals the top spot. Now all eyes turn to DR Congo in the round of 32. After beating Panama, England head to Atlanta next, with Thomas Tuchel warning they must stay laser focused on DR Congo. We spoke to these fans in New Jersey.
2: In the end, Harry Kane popped up with a header and job done, yeah. On to the last 32.
3: Fantastic as always. It's coming home. We can't wait. Who's ready for England?
1: And in F1, George Russell capped a huge day for Mercedes with a victory in Austria, holding off Max Verstappen to reignite his title push, with Antonelli third and Hamilton down in fifth. The championship picture tightens heading into Silverstone next weekend.
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They've had a dream come true, S Club 7. Now, those requests are coming in, and the first one is Jenny from Chelmsford. Good morning, Jenny. And it reads, good morning, City Sound. Jenny from Malden here. It's my birthday this week, and I'd love to hear Walking on Sunshine by Katrina and the Waves. Now, I'm going to say happy birthday, Jenny, but you was a bit vague on... I know you shouldn't ask a lady her age, but you was a bit vague on what day. But anyway, happy birthday from me, happy birthday from City Sound, and happy birthday from, of course, Chelmsford. Enjoy your birthday, a good day or week. And here is Walking on Sunshine, Katrina and the Waves.

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1: Coming up in Chelmsford Theatre, eyes down for number 17, Dancing Queen, grab your friends and get your dabbers out ready for the amazing Fanny's Galore Big Bingo Party as it comes to Chelmsford Theatre Studio on the 17th of July. 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Big news, Heathers, the musical theatre, is coming to Chelmsford Theatre April 27. Tickets have just gone on sale. Don't miss out, the darker, dirtier cousin of High School Musical. Creative education skills, 6 to 12-year-olds on the 13th. The Simon and Garfunkel story on the 14th. It's Not a Game on the 15th. The Story of Soul on the 16th. Fanny's Galore, we just talked about, the Big Bingo Party on the 17th. And the Upbeat Beatles are on the 19th. Slightly further ahead, Dementia Accessible Cinema is going to be Wonka. That's on the 20th. Musical Theatre Workshops for The Greatest Showman on the 23rd and The Lion King. The Johnny Cash Roadshow comes into town on the 23rd. And Stage Combat Workshops for 8 to 10 and 11 to 15-year-olds on the 24th. That's what's happening at Chelmsford Theatre.
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1: Largely dry with prolonged sunny spells, getting cloudier as the day goes on though, particularly in the west. Some scattered showers across the far north, but a warm day with a high of 24 degrees Celsius.
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That's Shapeshifters and Lola's Theme. I've said that many times wrong, the Shapeshifters, especially this early in the morning. But at the moment, I've had a couple of cups of coffee. So I think the caffeine's kicked in and I got it right. Anyway, Wimbledon. What's your thoughts? Wimbledon is just round the corner, which only can mean one thing. Strawberries and cream, rainy delays, and everyone suddenly becomes a tennis expert for 2 weeks. Are you one of those? Are you a Wimbledon fan? And be honest, have you actually ever played tennis? Or do you just enjoy shouting advice at the telly? Come on, let me know your thoughts. Wimbledon round the corner, is it for you or not? Have you ever been? I've never ever been. I'd love to, but I'm not sure. I never seem to get tickets through the ballot, and I don't know if I can ever be bothered to queue up. If you've been, let me know. I'd be really, really interested. Up next, she's so lovely, Scouting for Girls.

love that tune. Second Chance, Lucas Graham. Now I've got another request. It is from Dave, and it basically goes, "Hi Matt, it's Dave from Braintree. I've just finished a night shift and heading home. Please can you play Mr. Brightside by The Killers to keep me awake?" Dave, I definitely can. Thanks for getting in touch, and please, please don't fall asleep until you get home. Here comes Mr. Brightside and The Killers.

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1: Andy Burnham will promise to give Britain the circuit breaker it needs in a major speech in Manchester today. Ben Montse has more.
2: The Labour leadership frontrunner is set to unveil sweeping devolution plans, including a new number 10 in the north and ambitions for good growth in every postcode. He'll argue power should be pushed out of Whitehall and into local communities, giving new powers to mayors over housing and education. Senior Labour figures say they're behind Mr. Burnham and dismissed the idea of the need for a general election.
1: More than a million children in England were referred to mental health services last year. The Children's Commission has called it a crisis, saying we need to change the way we address it. Local and international rescue teams continue to search for survivors after two devastating earthquakes in Venezuela. Last week's quakes are known to have killed nearly 1,500 people. And Ben Stokes admits years of being England's test captain has left him feeling burnt out after announcing his retirement from international cricket. Stokes says being captain was the best thing he's been asked to do. From Radio News Hub, I'm Frankie Hairsine.
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That was Chop Dead, Olivia Rodrigo. If you was in the studio now, I was trying my hardest to sing to that, and no, I didn't sound like her at all. But anyway, moving on, I've got a little, obviously Wimbledon round at the corner. Let's have a little question, little quiz here on City Sound. So the quiz, so let's kick it off. What year was the first Wimbledon championship held? Now, was it A, 1877, B, 1901, or C, 1925? Now, I'll give you the answers just after a couple of songs. Let me know. You know the numbers. Yeah. Up next, let them know. Just what you've got, let me know the answer. Mabel. Now,

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1: Largely dry with prolonged sunny spells, getting cloudier as the day goes on though, particularly in the west. Some scattered showers across the far north, but a warm day with a high of 24 degrees Celsius.
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1: England captain Ben Stokes has announced his shock retirement from international cricket during the third test at Trent Bridge. The news broke as he was in the middle of a huge bowling spell, prompting a standing ovation before he took a wicket with his very next ball. It follows a recent disciplinary episode and an emotional team address, with Stokes telling the players the next days would be his final match for England. In the World Cup, England's 2-0 win over Panama seals the top spot. Now all eyes turn to DR Congo in the round of 32. After beating Panama, England head to Atlanta next, with Thomas Tuchel warning they must stay laser-focused on DR Congo. We spoke to these fans in New Jersey.
2: In the end, Harry Kane popped up with a header and job done, yeah. On to the last 32.
3: Fantastic as always. It's coming home. We can't wait. Who's ready for England?
1: And in F1, George Russell capped a huge day for Mercedes with a victory in Austria, holding off Max Verstappen to reignite his title push, with Antonelli third and Hamilton down in fifth. The championship picture tightens heading into Silverstone next weekend.
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a local lass there. I think she lives in Brentwood. That was a Pixie Lott and Mama Do. Now, let's get back to my City Sound Breakfast quiz. What year was the first Wimbledon Championship held? Was it A, 1877, B, 1901, or C, 1925? A lot of wrong answers, but there was many, many correct answers. If you was lucky enough to have A, 1877, well done on this Monday morning. Now, kickstart Mondays as we always do with all the best tunes here on City Sound. This is 4 minutes featuring Justin and Madonna. 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

Becky Hill and David Guetta. And remember, now their messages are coming in, those requests are coming in, keep them coming. I have got just enough time to play some more, but anyway, it doesn't matter. Those numbers I gave you, and I will give you again in a minute, you can use all day, every day, for every presenter here on City Sound. Now the WhatsApp number is 07568 771 825, or the email is studio@citysound.radio. Now I have a lovely message from a Sarah in Chelmsford. Morning, Matt. It's Sarah in Chelmsford. I'm decorating the spare bedroom today. Could you please play something upbeat? Could you please play Elizabeth Taylor, Taylor Swift? Sarah, for you and your decorating, absolutely.

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1: 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Don't miss out, the darker, dirtier cousin of High School Musical. Creative education skills, 6 to 12 year olds on the 13th. The Simon and Garfunkel story on the 14th. It's Not a Game on the 15th. The Story of Soul on the 16th. Fanny's Galore, we just talked about, the Big Bingo Party on the 17th. And the Upbeat Beatles are on the 19th. Slightly further ahead, Dementia Accessible Cinema is going to be Wonka. That's on the 20th. Musical Theatre Workshops for the Greatest Showman on the 23rd and The Lion King. The Johnny Cash Roadshow comes into town on the 23rd. And Stage Combat Workshops for 8 to 10 and 11 to 15 year olds on the 24th. That's what's happening at Chelmsford Theatre.
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0: Let's wake up the Vamps. Now, this, as you always know, is a very special moment for me and City Sound, because it is the City Sound Record of the Week. And I am the first presenter here on Monday morning to release the song. Now, they're all local bands, all local groups. If you think you've got what it takes, then get in touch. And the email is submissions@citysound.radio. We can drag you in the studio and we record your song, and you could be on the City Sound Record of the Week for the whole week. How about that? Get in touch. Now we're going to hand you over to the man in charge of the City Sound Record of the Week, and that is Mr. Paul Dupree.
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3: Getting cloudier, particularly in the west. Some spots of warm sunshine throughout the day, though. Scattered showers across Northern Ireland and western Scotland with a high of 24 degrees Celsius.

Pictures of You, a boy zone, that takes me back, that's for sure, that song. Now, 10 a.m. is fast approaching. It's nearly time for me to say goodbye, but I never say goodbye. We never say goodbye here on City Sound, because we are always here and we've got your back. Now, up next after me at 10 a.m. to midday is Workplace Anthems, Mr. Tony Knight. 12 to 2 p.m. is the City Sound Lunch with Dean Kane. 2 to 3, our very own 80s Hour with Mr. Roy Thomas and his hit, or is it a miss game? 3 to 4, the 90s Hour, Alan Chambers, and 4 to 5, the lovely, gorgeous Jenna Beckett and the Naughties. We've got your back on this Monday. So don't worry, tune in, tell your friends, tell your family, tell everybody about City Sound. Now this is a great tune for a Monday morning. I Miss You, a Blink 182. This is City Sounds, and this is the voice of Chelmsford.

That's Babylon and David Gray. Now it's basically time for me to say goodbye. I'm back same time, same place tomorrow, just after the Stuart Calvey Breakfast Show. But don't go anywhere, folks. Like I said, here at City Sound, we have got your back. There's some great presenters all day, every day. So don't go anywhere. Tell your family, tell your friends, tell them all to tune in to City Sound because it rules. Of course it does. Now, if you're watching the football, the World Cup, good luck. I am trying my best, but I

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1: Andy Burnham's pledging to deliver Britain the circuit breaker it needs in a major speech today, unveiling his plans for devolution and the economy. Ben Monse has more.
2: The Makerfield MP, widely considered to be all but set to become Keir Starmer's successor, will set out a plan for a number 10 in the north. He's looking to implement a 10-year plan, aiming to raise living standards through reindustrialisation, housing, infrastructure and reform of essential utilities. Senior Labour figures insist they are behind him and say voters want Labour to get on with the job.
1: Around 1 in 10 children in England were referred to mental health services last year, with the Children's Commissioner calling it a crisis. Dame Rachel D'Souza's latest report says there's no straightforward answers, but is calling for a shift in approach. Rescue efforts continue in Venezuela days after two powerful earthquakes killed nearly 1,500 people. Local and international crews have been working to find those trapped under the rubble. And Emma Raducanu's withdrawn from Wimbledon through a leg injury. From Radio News Hub, I'm Frankie Hersine.
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Good morning from City Sound. Thanks to Matt Sterry for the City Sound breakfast. He's back tomorrow at 8 o'clock. I'm Tony Knight. This is Workplace Anthems every weekday here on City Sound from 10 till midday. Hope you had a fantastic weekend. The weather's been amazing, hasn't it? Still looking good for today as well.

Back to 1988 with the Mac Band, Roses Are Red on City Sound. Thanks for your company this morning. Hope you've had a good morning so far. Lots of great stuff to come before midday here on City Sound. Lots of ways to get in contact as well. On the WhatsApp, you know this number. Get it saved in your phone anyway. 07568 771825.

Good morning to the team at LI. So we've got Paul, we've got Shell, we've got Ella, Jess, Joe. I think Andy's back from his holiday as well. So good morning, guys. Hope this morning's treating you well.

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0: Katie Price says she's fascinated by how invested people still are in her life, taking the constant media attention as a compliment despite years of tough headlines. After decades in the spotlight and some brutal periods that hit her mental health, she says she's now choosing what she shares.
1: Kate was quite quiet when she was a little girl. She was quite shy.
2: Right, shall I push play?
0: Her new Sky series, Katie Price, Nothing to Hide, promises a raw look at her life in the public eye. It lands on Sky from July 8th. England's win over Panama pulled in a huge audience. A peak of 13.76 million tuned in across ITV and STV as the team seal the top spot in their group. And music venue bosses are urging the government to hand back VAT taken from the £1 a ticket fund meant for grassroots venues and musicians. They say the scheme has raised £6 million, but more than £1.2 million has gone to the Treasury at a time when small venues are fighting to survive.
3: 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When

Florence the Machine and Chicane with Brian Adams kicking us into the next part of Workplace Anthems. Just coming up to 22:11. It's great to have your company this morning with Workplace Anthems. Don't forget you can listen back to your favourite shows as well. We've got a Mixcloud account, so if you check out the website, citysound.radio, there's a link there that takes you to Mixcloud. You can listen back to all your favourite shows. We'll say good morning to Sam Jenkins as well. She's around running somewhere in Chelmsford, I think. Either on holiday as well. Or she may be working. Not necessarily in that order. Good morning, Sam. She's here on a Saturday at 2 o'clock. This is Workplace Anthems on City Sound. Good morning.

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Great tune from the 90s, Girls and Boys from Blur. Not sure if you've seen the forecast for this week. It's looking really good, actually. Sort of 24, 26 through the week, and then ramping back up to sort of 30s by the weekend again. So make sure you've got your barbecue stuff stocked up. Make sure you get your cold drinks as well. I've certainly got my cold drink in the studio. It's absolutely boiling in here today. Whatever you're doing today, look after each other as well, won't you? Keep out the sun if you can.

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1: Andy Vernon will prioritise to give Britain the circuit breaker it needs in a major speech in Manchester today. Ben Monte has more.
2: The Labour leadership frontrunner is set to unveil sweeping devolution plans, including a new number 10 in the north and ambitions for good growth in every postcode. He'll argue power should be pushed out of Whitehall and into local communities, giving new powers to mayors over housing and education. Senior Labour figures say they're behind Mr. Burnham and dismissed the idea of the need for a general election.
1: More than a million children in England were referred to mental health services in the year up to March last year. The Children's Commission has called it a crisis, saying we need to change the way we address children's mental well-being. The government are being told to not put HS2 plans into action unless they're absolutely sure they can be delivered. Public spending watchdog the National Audit Office say they cannot repeat the failures of the previous scheme. And Ben Stokes admits years of being England's test captain has left him feeling burnt out after announcing his retirement from international cricket. For On Radio News Hub, I'm Frankie Hersine.
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Straight from the heart, Dulele. Love that tune. I played that on Saturday night at a gig and it went down a storm. Old school house, old school garage, all that sort of stuff. He's having another resurgence. There you go. So Bobby Brown and Dulele's 10 past 11 on City Sound. Good morning. I'm Tony Knight. This is Workplace Anthems.

Cameron Ramirez, there you go. This is a tune not over a long while. So if you like your 80s tunes, Roy Thomas is here at 2 o'clock every weekday with the 80s Hour, followed by Alan Chambers with the 90s at 3, Jenna Beckett, 4 o'clock with the noughties. So that's our decades covered through the week on City Sound. And the City Sound lunch is at 12 o'clock. Dean Caney in the studio today.

the City Sound Drive tonight as well. 5 o'clock, Andy Holmes in the chair with all your tunes, the traffic and travel. Make sure he gets you home nice and safe and as quick as we can on City Sound. He's also here on a Saturday afternoon with Saturday Bangers. That's a good show.

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0: Do you like the music of the 70s? Then if you do, I've got the show for you. It's on Monday evening from 7, right here on City Sound. The 70s was probably the decade with the most variety of genres hitting the charts. 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

Mantronic's Got to Have Your Love. Now, there's a big debate on this, whether it's an 80s or a 90s tune, but for me, it's definitely a 90s tune, hit the charts in 1990. Sam Jenkins would disagree, because it was actually released in December 89, but there you go, we'll agree to disagree on that one. Kylie Minogue, Love at First Sight, and if you've not seen the documentary on Netflix, it's brilliant, it's really good. Takes you right back to the early days with acting with Jason Donovan, right through to the current days. Really worth a watch.

I'm Tony Knight, handing over to Dean Kane with the City Sound Lunch. I'm back on Friday at 10 o'clock with Workplace Anthems. Enjoy the rest of your week. 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
1: Tory leader Kemi Badenoch says Britain is heading for a summer of chaos, accusing Labour's Andy Burnham of planning a three-month summer holiday instead of setting out his agenda.
2: Andy Burnham is already the Prime Minister in everything but name. He needs to act like a leader, put an end to speculation, walk into Number 10, name his cabinet and come to Parliament to tell the country what he plans to do.
1: Around 1 in 10 children in England were referred to mental health services last year, with the Children's Commissioner calling it a crisis. Dame Rachel D'Souza's latest report says there's no straightforward answers as to what's driving the uptick in children needing support. Rescue efforts continue in Venezuela days after two powerful earthquakes, killing nearly 1,500 people. And Corrie's Jack P. Shepherd and his wife, Hanny Treweek, have welcomed baby girl Constance Eater. That's the latest from Radio News Hub. I'm Dave Cronin.
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Good afternoon, welcome along. It is the City Sound Lunch. Here we are, Monday, and it's chilled out a little bit. It's still warm, it's still nice out there. We've got sunshine, we've got some broken cloud, a bit of blue skies going on, but isn't it much better? The heat was phenomenal over the last few days, which was absolutely lovely. Some of us enjoy it, some of us don't, but now it's just like where we're at a really nice level. It's really good. Hope you're all well. It's lunchtime for most of you right now, so if you've got your meal deal or your packed lunch or whatever you're doing, hopefully sitting outside on a park bench somewhere or just chilling and relaxing and enjoying the music. Pink, who knew? Well, she obviously did, because she sung about it. Before that, Olivia Dean and a couple of minutes. We've got loads on the way for you, as per usual. No Monday blues here, but we're just going to keep going with some great tunage. Ronan Keating and Leanne Rimes, The Last Thing on My Mind. Thanks for

0: The lady known as Rihanna, and apparently at that point she was the only girl in the world, but I think there's a few more than that right now. Now, Monday, of course, and at this time what we do is we go over to Mr. Paul Dupree and we find out about the City Sound Record of the Week.
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0: weekend. It is City Sound, and we're not at the weekend. That was the weekend. Get it? Yeah, okay. But anyone that was out over the weekend, I hope you had a fantastic weekend. I was down at Motown's yesterday. We did a Sunday soul session, and it was that good that we went on for another hour. It was absolutely fantastic. Thank you for all the people that came along. I said I would promise to say hi to Julie 1 and Julie 2 that came down with a load of their friends yesterday afternoon. It was absolutely brilliant. Thanks for coming and supporting the Sunday soul session. And whatever you did over the weekend, guys, if you watched the football on Saturday, hope you had a great time. It was a bit of a funny game, but you know, it got the end result, and that was all about. So I hope you enjoyed that as well. And we obviously we've got the next one on Wednesday, early afternoon one, that one. Yes, we will be good and enjoy the sunshine at the same time. Hopefully you can find a nice little pub garden somewhere.
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1: 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Don't miss out, the darker, dirtier cousin of High School Musical. Creative education skills, 6 to 12 year olds on the 13th. The Simon and Garfunkel story on the 14th. It's Not a Game on the 15th. The Story of Soul on the 16th. Fanny's Galore, we just talked about, the Big Bingo Party on the 17th. And the Upbeat Beatles are on the 19th. Slightly further ahead, Dementia Accessible Cinema is going to be Wonka. That's on the 20th. Musical Theatre Workshops for the Greatest Showman on the 23rd and The Lion King. 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And Stage Combat Workshops for 8 to 10 and 11 to 15 year olds on the 24th. That's what's happening at Chelmsford Theatre.
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She's still looking and she's still asking a question. That's Ray. And where is my husband? I'm sorry, but I don't know. But if anyone does, can you let her know? CeeLo Green, before that with Wiz Khalifa and Bright Lights, A Bigger City. It is a City Sound Lunch. Hope you're enjoying your lunchtime and enjoying the tunes and the sunshine as well, because it's quite nice out there. And we're going to continue with an absolute classic from a few decades ago. You all know it. You're all going to have a little sing-song. And then we're going to tell you all about the decade shows that are coming up.

0: I do like that. Cooler Shaker and Hush. And before that, of course, we had Five from 1998 and Everybody Get Up. And if you love your 90s, we have got some on the way for you. Make sure you stay sticking around for your Monday, because after me at 2, we have Roy here with the 80s hour. We've got the 90s hour with Alan at 3. 4 o'clock, Jenna's here with the noughties. The City Sound Drive with Andy at 5. And then we go back into the 70s selection with Adam Ravenscroft at 7 p.m. this evening. Now, that's all your decades summed up. Whichever decade you love and like, you can listen to those shows on the way, of course, for your Monday afternoon. But right now, we've got a bit of Olly Murs up and coming and some Kylie.
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0: What a great mix for your lunchtime. We had Ollie, we got Kylie, now we got Lady Gaga and a bit of Jessie J.
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1: Andy Burnham's promised to give the UK a new direction with the biggest transfer of power outside of Whitehall in modern times. In his first major speech since the Makerfield by-election, the prospective Prime Minister promised to end politics as usual, to rescue a country which is stuck in a rut. He spoke to media and supporters gathered in central Manchester.
2: Westminster hasn't been working for people, and it hasn't been working for a very long time. In fact, it is broken. And as a result, the country isn't where it should be. It is stuck in a rut.
1: Meanwhile, the Conservative leader has warned Andy Burnham will spend the summer under pressure from unions and left-wing groups to push through policies no one voted for. And actress Dame Penelope Keith, beloved star of The Good Life and To the Manor Born, has died aged 86. That's the latest from Radio News Hub. I'm Dave Cronin.
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City Sound Lunch for your Monday afternoon here with myself, Dean Kane, right until the top of the hour. Of course, we had Tones and I kick us off, Dance Monkey and Neo right there, going all country on us. It seems to be the thing at the moment, doesn't it, where the R&B artists are all going and doing country songs as well. Bit strange, in my opinion, but you might like it. It wasn't too bad, was it? One Republic on the way and a bit of Red Hot Chili Peppers to get the old air guitars out to as well.

0: You were. Okay, we're going to have a little bit of a sing-song on the way for you. Up and coming, we have Carly Rae Jepsen and then Chappelle Roan.
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It's the Pink Pony Club right there from Chappelle Roan. And of course, before that, we had Carly Rae Jepsen. I'm sure he was having a little boogie. Hopefully, he didn't spill any of the lunch around. We've got loads to squeeze in before we go into the decades. Of course, we've got the 80s, the 90s, and the noughties all on the way from 2 o'clock this afternoon. Here's Alex Warren right now, and then a bit of George Michael on the way.

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0: 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Then if you do, I've got the show for you. It's on Monday evening from 7, right here on City Sound. The 70s was probably the decade with the most variety of genres hitting the charts. 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
3: Household energy bills will jump by £221 from Wednesday as Ofgem's price cap rises 13%. The surge follows the Middle East conflict, which sent global costs soaring after Iran blocked the vital Strait of Hormuz. But there is a glimmer of relief. Wholesale prices have eased since the US and Iran agreed a deal to end the war, meaning October's cap may not bring another hit for customers. Holidaymakers are being warned about a surge in travel scams, with a third of people saying they've seen more fake deals on social media this year. 7 in 10 are now wary of promotional holiday emails, and half say they only trust travel firms that clearly explain how they protect customers from fraud. Payment provider Merchant Pay says scammers are targeting people during peak travel season. And the Royal Mint has dropped a new 50p celebrating 100 years of the British Grand Prix. Unveiled at Brooklands, where the very first race roared off in 1926. It's the first UK coin to ever honour motorsport.
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You're listening to City Sound, the heart of Chelmsford, of course. We are bringing you some great music this afternoon, even if I do say so myself. Keane right there with Everybody's Changing. We've got the classic Everything But the Girl featuring Todd Terry on a remix with Missing on the Way. And if you love your classic anthems, don't forget every day we do here on City Sound a thing called Workplace Anthems, which is absolutely amazing. It goes from 10 o'clock in the morning until midday, and there are some great anthems on there from your clubbing days, which bring back some fantastic memories. I do that on a Thursday, so you can catch me twice a week here on the Lunchtime Show, of course, and then Thursdays for the Workplace Anthems. On the Workplace Anthems on a Monday, it's Tony, and Tuesday is Ben. Rebecca here on the Wednesday, and Tony's back in on the Friday. That's Workplace Anthems every Monday to Friday, 10 till midday here on City Sound.

0: Eliza Rose here on City Sound. That is Baddest of Them All. B-O-T-A, they call that, using the sample, of course, from Lisa Lisa and the Cult Jam. We have got plenty more to squeeze in for you. Before we go into our decades, we've got those coming up at the top of the hour with Roy for the 80s, and then the 90s with Alan, and then the noughties with Jenna. And, of course, not forgetting the 70s this evening at 7 p.m. with the 70s selection as well. We play a lovely selection of tunes, we do. And we're going to continue right now with a bit of Taylor Swift, Ed Sheeran, and Everything Has Changed.
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0: almost forgot to do some Monday mentions. Hi to Sarah and Rich Levy. Hi to the Squibs. Hi to Gazza and Kazza. Hi to Jeff Seaborn. Hi to Anthony Moore. Got me out here in the water so deep. Tell me how you go. And hi to Dave and Harold Wood as well, listening. You ain't here, I just can't breathe. Jordan Sparks, Chris Brown, No Air. I'm going to squeeze in the Cranberries. And I'll see you here on Thursday at 10 a.m. for the Workplace Anthems. We've got the Decades on the way. Stand by because Roy is here. Stand by because Roy is here with your 80s coming up shortly.
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1: Andy Burnham said his plans for a number 10 North would be the nerve centre of a rewired Britain. In his first major speech, the Makerfield MP vowed to reach out to other parties in a fragmented, disjointed Westminster if he becomes Prime Minister. Mr. Burnham spoke in the People's History Museum in Manchester.
2: We need a new determination to raise living standards of every single person in this land. And we must accept that to do that, to fix the economy and the country, we need to change politics, and we need to do it now.
1: More than a million children in England were referred to mental health services in the year up to March last year. The Children's Commissioner called it a crisis with no straightforward answer as to why it's happening. And the King and Queen are preparing for a series of engagements as Royal Week gets underway in Scotland. That's the latest from Radio News Hub. I'm Dave Cronin.
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0: Huey Lewis and the News, and if this is it, yes, this is it, this is Roy, it's the 80s hour. Thank you very much to Dean for the past 2 hours of the Monday's City Sound Lunch. We're going to carry on. We've got lots of 80s tracks to play for you, and I'm going to try and cheer you up. Are you enjoying the weather a little bit better this week?
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0: Womack and Womack and Teardrops. I always want to call that Footsteps. Why? I don't know. I do know, really, because I'm a bit stupid. That was today's hit or miss track. Was it a hit? Did it get to number one? Or was it a miss and didn't quite make it? Go on. Put yourself out this afternoon. Why not email me, studio@citysound.radio, or drop me a WhatsApp, 07568 771 825, and let me know if you think that was a hit. Yep, did it get to number one? Or it was a miss? No, it never.
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Well, for a couple of hours anyway. Are you sleeping now the temperature's dropped a little bit? Or are you staying awake just because you've got used to it? I might actually turn the central heating on at night and

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5: 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With artists like Oasis and Blur, S Club 7, Britney Spears and massive hits from George Michael, Madonna, Michael Jackson and so many more, the 90s is absolutely packed with great music, and therefore it is only natural we have a whole hour every day of the week, the 90s hour, full of that great music. So join me, Alan Chambers, Monday to Friday afternoons 3 until 4 for the 90s hour on City Sound.
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boy meets girl and waiting for a star to fall. Right, I've got a lot of information to give you now. Should we start with the hit or miss competition? Womack and Womack. Teardrops. Was it a hit? Did it get to number one, or was it a miss and didn't quite make it? It done pretty well in the charts, but it wasn't a hit. It only got to number three. And I should come back in a minute and tell you what's going on later on today and tomorrow morning.

0: Daryl Hall and Jono saying, I can't cope with that. No, can't you? Well, that's a shame, isn't it? Right, what we got coming up later on this Monday afternoon? Well, we're going to carry on dancing through the decades with the 80s hour. No, we've done the 80s hour. That's you, Roy. The 90s hour. Alan will be along at 3 o'clock to do the 90s hour. And he's followed by Jenna at 4 with the noughties hour. That's followed straight away with City Sound Drive, Andy Holmes. And after Andy, it's Monday evening, yes. Between 7 and 9, it's 70s Sensation. Now, normally it'd be It would be Adam Ravenscroft, but for 1 week only, I'm going to stand in and do the 70s Sensation. And I'm surprised I remember quite a few of those tracks.
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0: Sade and a Smooth Operator. Let's give you a quick rundown of what's happening tomorrow morning. 6 o'clock, bright and early, Stuart Calvary with the Early Breakfast Show. He's followed by Matt Sterry at 8 with the Breakfast Show. At 10 o'clock, Ben Parks is along to do the workplace anthems. And then at 12 till 2, it's Dave Heaney and the Dave Heaney Lunchtime City Sound Lunchtime Show. That's followed, of course, by We Dive Into the Decades. And it'll be me again at 2 with the 80s Hour. That's tomorrow for ya.
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0: We're running out of time very, very quickly. Alan will be in taking over very shortly. But before then, I'm going to do a little bit of advertising. Tonight, what's going on in Chelmsford tonight? Tonight, you've got free pool at the Bootmaker. Well, you can carry on, go down there. It's all the way till 11 o'clock. The pool tables are free. And also, Jenna Zumba at the Broomfield Village Hall. And if you're looking for something to do on Friday night, how about getting yourself along the Cornerstone in Chelmsford? Yes, it's got drag, it's got bingo, it's got live music and a live music mix and comedy. It's hosted by Miss.com and it'll be great fun. And it's in aid of Essex Recovery Foundation and the Essex Air Ambulance. Tickets will cost you £10. They've got a raffle going on down there, but take some cash along for that. If you want to join in with a raffle, make sure you've got some cash on you. That's Friday the 3rd of July, and the doors open at 6:30. I'd love to go, but I've got to be at work at a stupid time on Saturday morning.
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0: This is City Sound. And this is my last track for today. Alan will be with you very, very shortly. Stay with City Sound, the voice of Chelmsford. I'll be back tomorrow at 2. Ta-da for now.

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1: Andy Burnham's promised to give the UK a new direction with the biggest transfer of power out of Whitehall in modern times. In his first major speech since the Makerfield by-election, the prospective Prime Minister promised to end politics as usual and to rescue a country which is stuck in a rut. He spoke to media and supporters gathered in central Manchester.
2: Westminster hasn't been working for people, and it hasn't been working for a very long time. In fact, it is broken. And as a result, the country isn't where it should be. It is stuck in a rut.
1: The government are being told not to put HST plans into actions unless they're absolutely sure they can be delivered. Public spending watchdog, the National Audit Office, say they cannot repeat the failures of the previous scheme. And actress Dame Penelope Keith, beloved star of The Good Life and To the Manor Born, has died aged 86. That's the latest from Radio News Hub. I'm Dave Cronin.
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0: 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The 90s Hour.

Roxette and Joyride, and what a joyride it was with Roy between 2 and 3. He's done for the day and headed back off out into the city of Chelmsford to be back tomorrow at 2 o'clock with another 80s hour. But it's now time for the 90s hour. We're headed to 1992 to find out what was number one on this day and bringing you a brand new artist of the week. So sit back and enjoy the great music, all from the decade that gave us Jumanji and Honey, I Shrunk the Kids.

Ace of Base here on City Sound, the voice of Chelmsford. Time now for the lyric test. Every day we do this on the 90s Out. I'll give you some lyrics. They belong to a big 90s hit. Can you work out, just for a bit of fun, which one? So here we go. Driving down an endless road, taking friends or moving alone. Driving down an endless road, taking friends or moving alone. I reckon this is one of the hardest we've had for a good while. So if you're a fan of this particular band, then it might be easy, but otherwise it could be tough. Give it your head a scratch, see if you can work it out. I'll play you the song just before four.

That's Texas and summer sun. Well, it has kind of gone a little bit, hasn't it now? We've gone to something a little bit more like the sensible temperatures for this time of year, but we'll no doubt start moaning it's too cold soon, or maybe it'll be too warm again. Who knows? One thing we like to do in this country is have a little moan, don't we? So there we go. If you'd like to get in touch with us here at City Sound, 07568 771 825 is the number on WhatsApp. You can also find us on our social media platforms at Facebook, Instagram and X. You can find a way to contact us on our app as well, or simply send us an email to studio@citysound.radio. And one thing we absolutely love you doing is sending us details of things going on in the city. Maybe you're involved in organising, maybe you just know it's coming up. Send us the details,

That's James and the 1998 rework of Sit Down. Now, tonight in the city, if you're a person with disabilities or have friends and family that do, then you need to be at the club at the Wheatsheaf at the Wheatsheaf Pub in Chelmsford. That starts at 5 o'clock. At 7 in the Broomfield Village Hall, it's Gemma's Zumba. And at

0: 6 o'clock in Viaduct Road at the Hot Box. It is the Chelmsford Chess Club. So three great things there for you to choose from. 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

So it's time for a brand new Artist of the Week. We do it every day of the week here on the 90s. I play a song from our Artist of the Week, and being Monday, it's time to unveil a new one. And this is a band, a boy band, in fact, formed in 1997. And the band was consisted of Abs Love, Scott Robinson, Richie Neville, Sean Conlon, and Jason J. Brown. So there we go. Those names, do they ring any bells? Well, they, of course, formed Five, and also officially spelt with a number five, 5-I-V-E. But one way or the other, they had many, many hits in the 1990s, synonymous in many ways with the 90s. And this is where we start. Keep on moving.

0: So do you remember that? Do you remember dancing around to Five in the 1990s? Well, you can do exactly that every day this week as we play four more tracks from them as our Artist of the Week. Now, let's have a look at this. We need to know how good you are with your 90s musical knowledge, because we don't just let anyone listen to this show. We need to have everyone know their stuff about the 90s. So let's see. Do you know the answer to this? The lead singer of which band went on to own and run a pub in the Essex village of Pleshey? So, was that Prodigy, Supergrass, or Primal Scream? So, the lead singer of one of those bands went on to own and run a pub in Pleshey. Which was the band? Prodigy, Supergrass, or Primal Scream? Looking forward to playing one of those bands very soon.
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5: This is Roger Cutting. 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

So I asked the question a little while ago, which band had a lead singer who went on to own and run a pub in Pleshy? And I said, was it The Prodigy, Supergrass or Primal Scream? Well, in many ways, it was an unlikely one, but it was indeed Keith Flint of The Prodigy. And this, I think, has to be the best it ever did. It's Firestarter.

I've not seen them live, but I've seen them on the television live, and such a stage presence. Lights, sound, just all the perfect package. Sadly, Keith no longer with us, but the band carry on and still entertaining thousands and thousands of people across the year. Now, 1992 is where we're going right now. See what was number one on this day. So, Yitzhak Rabin was elected as Israel's fifth Prime Minister. The Constitution of Estonia was signed into law, and we were all loving and watching people in a car banging their heads to Queen's Bohemian Rhapsody in Wayne's World. But musically, for 5 weeks at the top of the charts, this was halfway, 3 weeks in, for Erasure and their ABBA-esque EP with many covers of ABBA songs. And today, it's Take a Chance on Me. Change on-

Aston Mavericks dancing the night away here on the 90s Hour. And if you want to dance your evening away, you can do it to the soundtrack of the 1970s with the 70s selection between 7 and 9 o'clock tonight. And then from 9, it's the Movie Mole in the studio. We'll be discussing the best and the worst of cinema across the years. Lots of chat to be had there. If you're a fan of the movies, it's a must listen from 9 o'clock every Monday here on City Sound.

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1: So time has beaten us. It's almost time for me to say goodbye, but we have to give you the answer to the lyric test. The lyrics today were driving down an endless road, taking friends or moving alone. I said that was one of the hardest we've ever had. So well done to you if you spotted Simply Red and Fairground. That's it though for me. I will leave you with that song. I'll catch you again tomorrow at 3 after the news. Jenna will be here with the Noughties Hour, and don't forget Andy Holmes. He'll get you home at 5 on the City Sound Drive.

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1: Andy Burnham is to create a number 10 North if he becomes Prime Minister. The frontrunner for the Labour leadership says Westminster is fragmented and disjointed and will move swathes of the government operation to Manchester. In his first major speech, the Makerfield MP says change is long overdue.
2: We need a new determination to raise living standards of every single person in this land. And we must accept that to do that, to fix the economy and the country, we need to change politics and we need to do it now.
1: Five people have been killed following a shooting in northern Germany. Police say two people, one of whom is a suspect, have been arrested at a youth centre in Stade. One in 10 children in England have been referred to mental health services in the past year. That equates to more than a million children, double the number in 2018 to 2019, with anxiety being the main reason. And Manchester City have confirmed Enzo Maresca as their new manager. That's the latest from Radio News Hub. I'm David Hall.
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1: Andy Burnham is to expand his office to Manchester if he becomes Prime Minister. The Makerfield MP has given his first major speech as he heads towards winning the Labour leadership race and becoming PM.
2: Westminster hasn't been working for people, and it hasn't been working for a very long time. In fact, it is broken. And as a result, the country isn't where it should be. It is stuck in a rut, and clearly we can't go on like this.
1: Former Conservative MP Craig Williams has pleaded guilty to cheating at gambling by placing bets on the date of the 2024 general election. The 41-year-old was an aide to the then Prime Minister Rishi Sunak before the election was called. One in 10 children in England have been referred to mental health services in the past year. That equates to more than a million children, double the number in 2018, with anxiety being the main reason. An actress, Penelope Keith, famed for her role in The Good Life, has died at the age of 86. That's the latest from Radio News Hub. I'm David Hall.
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Very good afternoon. Welcome along City Sounds Drive on a Monday evening. How are you doing? Oh, it's cooler, isn't it? That's the only way we can start the show. We can actually have a decent night's sleep last night and a little bit cooler today. This week will be cool, but then it's warming up again for next weekend for those who are missing it and already thinking of putting the heating on because they're too cold. City Sounds Drive with me, Andy, through till 7. Thanks very much to Jenna for the last hour. She'll be back tomorrow with the naughty songs between 4 and 5 o'clock. It's a Monday, 29th of June, last Monday of June today, National Camera Day. Does anyone actually own a camera these days? Just all on the phones, isn't it? But as one of those, I've got a camera somewhere. I have to admit, a digital camera that I bought a few years ago and was using it loads. I haven't used it for a while. I need to get it back out again. It's one of those things I do enjoy. And many photos, actually, of a pad blown up, stuck on the wall at home. So that's my claim to fame when people come around. It's a good conversation point. Do you remember the old days? Getting the camera, getting the film out, taking it into a chemist like Boots or whatever, or one of the local chemist shops where they'd send the film off 5 days later, it would come back. You'd look at them and go, yeah, 36 pictures I took and I can look at about two of them. The rest of them were all blurred. Don't get that now with cameras, do you? So, National Camera Day today.

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1: A heavy spell of rain this evening will move into the northwest with brisk winds. It'll be drier elsewhere with clear spells and a fresh night for many, with a low of 13 degrees Celsius.
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0: 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Lady Marmalade's at just on 5:15. 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
2: Enzo Maresca has been appointed as the new manager of Manchester City. The Italian signed a 3-year deal and succeeds Pep Guardiola, who stepped down at the end of last season. Brazil and Japan go head-to-head for a place in the last 16 at the World Cup later. Germany are also in action against Paraguay. Well, the tournament is continuing without Scotland following their early exit at the group stage, which has also led to Steve Clarke resigning. SFA Chief Executive Ian Maxwell says the recruitment process starts now.
3: Football's a very, very small world. Wakened up this morning to a few messages from people that are interested in the job. I think we're a really attractive job for the right manager. You know, we've got a Euro that we're hosting in 2028 to look forward to. There's been a lot of success over the last few years, and we need to make sure that we appoint someone that can improve on that.
2: England have lost the Test series against New Zealand. The tourists won by 160 runs at Trent Bridge to take the series 2-1. And on day one of Wimbledon, leading players have called off their media protests over a prize money row.

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3: Hello, we're QET Bridge, M25 clockwise. There was a breakdown on the bridge blocking a lane. It's all now been recovered, just a bit slow, back to 29 for the 127. Now, A12 North, a little bit slow, 17 Howe Green towards 19 Boreham and the A138. I've also seen a queue on the A120, so that's just after the RD interchange down towards Elmstead Market. It's like some sort of collision going on there, which is causing

0: back to RB at the minute. Just waiting for more from Essex Police. Usual delay to Cadwright Avenue east towards the Ipswich Road. Ipswich Road itself is slower than normal. Probably not out of the A120 issues, to be fair. Clingo Hill is building up. And if you're looking at Chelmsford, you've got delays around the Army and Navy as normal. All approaches. Van Diemen's is the worst of it. Westway, Waterhouse Lane and Rainsford Road already very busy. A130 South down to the 127 at Fairglen. That's slow going. All traffic was held earlier with a collision. That's been dealt with a couple of hours ago, but still slow heading southbound right now. And the 127 East busy Rayleigh Weir towards Progress Road. Not helped by the closure of the Rayleigh Road at Ken Elms Corner. Public transport looking good today. I'm Craig Birchall at the Essex Traffic Control Centre.
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specialist music shows we get every night of the week. After me at 7 o'clock tonight, we've got the 70s selection. If you like the 70s music, between 7 and 9 o'clock. And then between 9 and 10, the Movie Mole, talking everything about the pictures. Talking about pictures, you've seen Toy Story 5 yet? I haven't. I want to go.

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1: Coming up in Chelmsford Theatre, eyes down for number 17, Dancing Queen, grab your friends and get your dabbers out ready for the amazing Fanny's Galore Big Bingo Party as it comes to Chelmsford Theatre Studio on the 17th of July. 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Tickets have just gone on sale. Don't miss out, the darker, dirtier cousin of High School Musical. Creative education skills, 6 to 12-year-olds on the 13th. The Simon and Garfunkel story on the 14th. It's Not a Game on the 15th. The Story of Soul on the 16th. Fanny's Galore, we just talked about, the Big Bingo Party on the 17th. And the Upbeat Beatles are on the 19th. Slightly further ahead, Dementia Accessible Cinema is going to be Wonka. That's on the 20th. Musical Theatre Workshops for The Greatest Showman on the 23rd and The Lion King. The Johnny Cash Roadshow comes into town on the 23rd. And Stage Combat Workshops for 8 to 10 and 11 to 15-year-olds on the 24th. That's what's happening at Chelmsford Theatre.
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1: A mainly dry and clear night for most. Heavy spells of rain will move into the northwest with brisk winds. It's still warm though, with a low of 13 degrees Celsius.

0: Foo Fighters and Best of You, just on 20 to 6 on a Monday night. What's going on in and around Chelmsford? And if you fancy going to Gemma's Zumba tonight, it's at Broomfield Village Hall, 7 till 8 o'clock. 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

0: Get you in the mood for the 70s selection later on. Joni Mitchell and Big Yellow Taxin. How does she get those high notes? No idea. It's 10-6. 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
1: 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Traffic and travel.
2: Hello, well, the A120 remains closed in both directions at Coggeshall, and this is due to a collision, so there are delays there on the approach. Not yet back to Mark's Tay, but obviously if that closure remains, that is likely going to happen. The M25 A12 at the Brook Street roundabout, it looks like the traffic lights aren't phasing correctly, so busy on the M25 and the A12 because of that. Clockwise M25, slow 27 M11, 28 the A12 and Brook Street, and then it's also busy towards the QET Bridge because of an early out breakdown, but things are definitely improving. Meanwhile, looking at the city centres, Colchester, not bad really. Biggest queue I can see right now is St Andrews, not happy with those roadworks down towards Clingo Hill at the minute. Also, Cowdray looking busy as well. Chelmsford, very slow on Banner Bypass in towards the Army Navy. Also, Van Diemen's Road queuing pretty much from Lidl all the way in towards the roundabout. A130 South, down to 127 at Fairglen, that's slow. Rayleigh is busy. A130 after Sadler's down towards Canvey is slow, and the 127 in and out of Southend remains busy, not happy with the closure of the Rayleigh Road at Kent Elms Corner. Bullet Transport is good. I'm Craig Birchall at the Essex Traffic Control Centre.
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Last Friday night. Oh, is that applause for me? Thank you very much. Katy Perry, what did you do last Friday night? Do you know what? It's weird, isn't it? It's only a couple of days ago, but completely forgotten what I did. I think I just sat at home and melted, like most of us. It just seems a while ago, doesn't it? Oh, weekend. Planning for the next one already. I've got loads of stuff happening this weekend, but I'm going to tell you that during the week. I'm not going to tell you all about it now. So, any mini mini quiz questions, one of these statements I'm about to give you is true. The other two are false and made up. Which is a true one? Which two are the false ones? Bit of fun wherever you find it tonight. No prizes for this particular quiz. Number one then, is this true? Simon Cowell won £20 of kitchen utensils on Sale of the Century in 1990. And if you don't know what I'm talking about, Sale of the Century TV programme, go and have a look on your search engine. It'll tell you all about it. So was that right? Simon Cowell, number two, several Countdown viewers have asked to use the programme's theme tune at their weddings, which I think is a great idea. Is that true, though? Is that false? 1997. Morecambe and Wise Christmas special was watched by 20 million people. True or false? So Simon Cowell, Countdown or Morecambe Wise? One of those is true, the other two are false and made up. Which one's true, which two are false? I will tell you in 10 minutes' time. News next, after Bella Kay. I love it, I love it, I love it.

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1: Andy Burnham is to create a number 10 North if he becomes Prime Minister. The frontrunner for the Labour leadership says Westminster's fragmented and disjointed and will move swathes of the government machine to Manchester. In his first major speech, the Makerfield MP says change is long overdue.
2: We need a new determination to raise living standards of every single person in this land. And we must accept that to do that, to fix the economy and the country, we need to change politics, and we need to do it now.
1: Six people have now been confirmed dead after a shooting at a youth welfare centre in northern Germany. The suspected shooter has been arrested in Stade, just west of Hamburg. The number of children being referred to mental health services in England is on the up. More than a million, double the number in 2018, are seeking help, with anxiety being the main reason. And Manchester City have confirmed Enzo Maresca as their new manager. That's the latest from Radio News Hub. I'm David Hall.
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Thanks for joining me. I'm Andy, with you through till 7, City Sounds Drive on a Monday night. Teddy Swims, Mr. Know-It-All. Hope you find you well wherever you are. It's Monday the 29th of June, today's date, International Mud Day. Have you ever done that, taken part in the mud race in Mulder? Have you watched it? I mean, what was it, this year, 10,000 people or whatever turned up? It's one of those, I think it's somewhere on the bucket list that I would love to do. I'll be honest with you, not the top. But I'd love to have a go. I know people who've done it and they said, you know, gave me various tips of how to do it. One day, I will have a go. Got to find some old shoes though, because definitely you're not going to wear them again after that, are you? Where is the...

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1: A mainly dry and clear night for most. Heavy spells of rain will move into the northwest with brisk winds. It's still warm though, with a low of 13 degrees Celsius.

0: especially for you if you went to see, take that over the weekend. What was it, Thursday, Friday, Saturday, at the London Stadium? I understand people who went, absolutely brilliant time. Maybe getting home wasn't the best, but the trains were packed. People were saying, you know, they were standing like 15 deep on top of each other. It was chaos. So if you went to take that, I hope you had an excellent time. I saw the Circus Tour last time it came out. First time, I should say, as well. 2009. Seems mad that a length of time, but I say people went this time, absolutely brilliant. So I hope you did get to go and see and enjoy that one. Answers those eeny, meeny, miny quiz questions. One of these is true, two are false. Which is which? Number one, Simon Cowell won £20 of kitchen utensils on Sale of the Century in 1990. That it's true, and I bet he was really chuffed about that £20. I reckon he earns that every second at the moment, doesn't he? So, yeah, true for number one. Therefore, the second two are false. Several Countdown viewers have asked to use the programme's theme tune at their weddings. Now, I might have hoodwinked you a little bit by saying that's a great idea, isn't it? However, it's not. They don't use it that. People want it for their funerals, which, you know, hats off to them. A bit of humour going on that one if they want to play it at that. So false for number two. Number three, therefore, 1997, Morgan Wise Christmas special was watched by 20 million people. No, that also false. Obviously, 27 million was more than half of the UK population at that time. And if you ever get to watch it now, is that the one with Previn on it, the conductor, Andre Previn? I think that's the one. But if you get a chance to watch it now, even now, still funny these years on. So well done, you've got them right tonight on the Eeny, Meeny, Miny quiz. Another one back tomorrow night. They were true, false and false.
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2: Enzo Maresca has been appointed as the new manager of Manchester City. The Italian signed a three-year deal and succeeds Pep Guardiola, who stepped down at the end of last season. Brazil and Japan go head-to-head for a place in the last 16 at the World Cup later. Germany are also in action against Paraguay. Well, the tournament is continuing without Scotland following their early exit at the group stage, which has also led to Steve Clarke resigning. SFA Chief Executive Ian Maxwell says the recruitment process starts now.
3: Football's a very, very small world. Waking up this morning, a few messages from people that are interested in the job. I think we're a really attractive job for the right manager. You know, we've got a Euro that we're hosting in 2028 to look forward to. There's been a lot of success over the last few years, and we need to make sure that we appoint someone that can improve on that.
2: England have lost the Test series against New Zealand. The tourists won by 160 runs at Trent Bridge to take the series 2-1. And on day one of Wimbledon, leading players have called off their media protests over a prize money row.

0: seen Kenny Thomas a couple of times in concert. Really, really good. Thinking About Your Love here on City Sound, the voice of Chelmsford on this Monday night. It's just gone 20 past six. Let's find out the latest traffic news by crossing over to the Essex Traffic Control Centre.
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2: Well, a slightly better picture now. The A120 has now reopened at Coggeshall. There was a collision closing the road sort of towards the Braintree area. It was causing some massive queues, but it's now all reopened. Now, M25 still busy around the Brook Street roundabout. I don't think the traffic lights were phasing correctly, so it has been busy. So clockwise, you're still busy 27 towards 28, but it is easing. Same story for the A12 London bound at 12 down to 11, so things are much better than they were. Also towards the QE2 bridge, that's eased off as well. Still busy on the Kent side towards the Dartford tunnels, but hey, it normally is. A130 south, busy down towards the 127 at Fairglen and the Bonvilles roundabout, and the 127 in and out of Southend. Still solid, not helped by the closure, of course, of the Rayleigh Road at Kent Elms Corner. In fact, the queues go all the way back now, pretty much towards Cuckoo Corner, heading outbound, and then inbound slow from Rayleigh Weir onwards. A13, all looking good from what I can see around the Basildon area. No delays there. And good news for public transport, no issues reported. I'm Craig Birch at the Essex Traffic Control Centre.
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0: So if you fancy a trip off to Chelmsford Theatre, Chelmsford Theatre Studio this week, what have we got on? Tonight, DP College Showcase 2026. You might still get a ticket for that one. Tomorrow at the theatre, Complete Dance Supremacy 2026 is their show. On Thursday at Chelmsford Theatre, New Hall have Ovation. That's a school. And on Friday and also Thursday the 28th of July, if you don't get to see it this Friday, at Chelmsford Theatre, K-Pop All-Stars. They will be their tribute band for that one. And on Saturday at the Theatre Studio, Nikki Trix, Magic and Mayhem returns. And also at the theatre on Saturday, Murder Trial Tonight, Death of a Landlord. More details of the tickets still available. What also is coming up on the programme at Chelmsford Theatre and the studio, head to the website chelmsfordtheatre.co.uk.
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1: A mainly dry and clear night for most. Heavy spells of rain will move into the northwest with brisk winds. It's still warm though, with a low of 13 degrees Celsius.

0: Every afternoon here at City Sounds, we get those decades hours for you. Roy, it's 2 o'clock with the 80s, Alan Longer at 3 o'clock with the 90s music, and then the noughties with Jenna between 4 and 5. Then myself, Annie Holmes, 4, 5, 3 till 7. I nearly said 4 o'clock then. Don't get in that early. 5 till 7, Monday to Friday, City Sounds Drive. So that's how we look here, City Sound, Monday through to Friday. Always great to have your company. Thank you very much for joining us here on this Monday night. Tonight on the TV at 7 o'clock, in 20 minutes or so, BBC Two Wimbledon 2026 has started. So I was watching the news this morning, the people have been queuing for 2 days to get a ticket. Don't know about you, sit at home, watch on the telly. All right, no, maybe not the same atmosphere, but yeah, I don't know whether I fancy just lying in a field. Some people didn't even have a tent. I don't know what was going on with that. 8 o'clock on Channel 4, Dover 24/7, Britain's busiest port. What goes on behind the scenes there? And World Cup football is continuing all this week, and lots of games now. The knockout stage is on ITV1 at 8:35 tonight. Brazil versus Japan. Some of the programmes you might want to watch tonight.
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0: 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We're going to head over to the Essex Traffic Control Centre just before 10 to 7.
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2: Well, a slightly better picture now. The A120 has now reopened at Coggeshall. There was a collision closing the road sort of towards the Braintree area. It was causing some massive queues, but it's now all reopened. Now, M25 still busy around the Brook Street roundabout. I don't think the traffic lights were facing correctly, so it has been busy. So clockwise, you're still busy 27 towards 28, but it is easing. Same story for the A12 London bound at 12 down to 11, so things are much better than they were. Also towards the QE2 bridge, that's eased off as well. Still busy on the Kent side towards the Dartford tunnels, but hey, it normally is. A130 south, busy down towards the 127 at Fairglen and the Bonvilles roundabout. And the 127 in and out of Southend, still solid. Not helped by the closure, of course, of the Rayleigh Road at Kent Elms Corner. In fact, the queues go all the way back now, pretty much towards Cuckoo Corner, heading outbound and then inbound slow from Rayleigh Weir onwards. A13, all looking good from what I can see around the Basildon area. No delays there. And good news for public transport, no issues reported. I'm Craig Birch at the Essex Traffic Control Centre.
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Heatwave and Boogie Nights. We've had some really warm nights lately, haven't we? It's cooled down a little bit. I must admit, I slept a lot better on Sunday night into Monday morning than I did Thursday, Friday and Saturday. I didn't seem to sleep at all that those nights. How are you? What are you up to? What are you doing this evening? Are you enjoying these sensational 70s sounds? And do you remember R&J Stone? And we do it!

the Police and Walking on the Moon. To be honest, apart from on these 70 special shows, we don't hear a lot of the Police. We don't hear a lot of this person either. I play occasionally on the 80s hour. Here you come again, Dolly Parton.

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9: 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Yeah, I agree.
0: City Sound. The 70s selection.

from the 70s. Yes, as I mentioned, Adam's not with us tonight. I've taken over. I've stepped down from the 80s show to the 70s sensations just for one night.

0: 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I was spoiled when I was a kid.
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You to me are everything from The Real Thing. I had a very privileged upbringing, really. During the 70s, I think I was very, very lucky. See so many great live bands.

David Bowie and Changes. If you get a chance of going along to the Lighthouse, I think it's the Lighthouse, it's behind that Liverpool Street station, and seeing that the David Bowie exhibition, go on, go along there. It is absolutely brilliant, especially if you are a bit of a David Bowie fan. Do you remember this lot? Keeping us all dancing at the discos in the 70s. Most Strange Bunch, Boney M.

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0: Hold Me Close, David Essex. See him, and he was introducing a new band. I think it was around 77. It was the real thing that come on a little bit later. Might have been earlier than that. Might have been 76.
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Yeah, that's me, Roy Thomas, sitting in for Adam Ravenscroft this Monday evening, Monday the 29th of June. And it's been a nice day today. I normally do the 80s hour. I'll be doing the 80s hour tomorrow between 2 and 3. Until then, I'm going to carry on with some of these great 70s tracks. Donna Summer, Love's Unkind.

That was the Beatles and Let It Be. I thought that was late 60s. I might be wrong. I'm going to have a look on my phone in a moment. Until then, I'm going to play you some of this.

Eric Clapton, and he shot the sheriff. Why did he shoot the sheriff? He didn't shoot the sheriff. He did shoot the sheriff. He didn't shoot his deputy. 10cc. Taking me back to about 1973, I think, when I see him over at Harlow Town Park. I think that was Rubber Bullets time.

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5: The 1990s gave so much, not least of which was the internet, the Channel Tunnel, New Labour and the London Eye, but it also gave us so much more in the form of great music. With artists like Oasis and Blur, S Club 7, Britney Spears and massive hits from George Michael, Madonna, Michael Jackson and so many more, the 90s is absolutely packed with great music and therefore it is only natural we have a whole hour every day of the week, the 90s hour, full of that great music. So join me, Alan Chambers, Monday to Friday afternoons 3 until 4 for the 90s hour on City Sound.
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1: As you realise, it's not Adam Ravenscroft. He sounds a lot better than me and a lot more professional. It's actually Roy Thomas, the 80s Hour DJ presenter on City Sound. Standing in for Adam so he can have a night off. Jackson 5, I Want You Back. Oh, I'm really enjoying this, taking me back to my later teens.

Jackson 5, I Want You Back. This song goes on and on and on, not lengthwise. It's played everywhere. I can guarantee if you go out and you listen to any music, any disco nowadays, you will hear it.

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1: Fellas, I'm ready to get up and do my thing.
2: Go ahead.
1: I want to get into it, man, you know.
2: Go ahead.
1: Like a sex machine, man.
2: Yeah.
1: Moving, doing it, you know.
2: Yeah.
1: Can I count it off?
2: Go ahead.
1: One, two, three.

Like a sex machine, that's Mr. James Brown. Some of my favourite tracks are in this last half hour. Some of the most popular disco tracks that I got to play during the 70s. And I didn't realise how much I do like the music from the 70s still.

Curtis Mayfield moving on up. He's moving on up. It's like we're moving on up towards the end of the show. Stylistics, you make me feel brand new. Can anybody hit those high notes? Doesn't matter how tight my trousers are, I cannot get that high.

Coming up to the last track. Adam should be back with you next Monday. Until then, I'm back on the air tomorrow playing 80s between 2 and 3. Hope you've enjoyed tonight's show. If you haven't, I'm sorry.

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We are your DAB digital radio station for Chelmsford.